Hey, it's Sarah with you. A new report from the Centers for Disease Control and Prevention is reminding parents that how babies sleep can be a matter of life and death. Researchers reviewed nearly 4,900 cases of sudden unexpected infant death between 2020 and 2024 and found that about 73% involved unsafe sleeping conditions. Among the most common risk factors were soft bedding, sleeping somewhere other than a crib or bassinet, sharing a sleep surface with another person, and babies being placed on their stomach or sides instead of their backs. Health experts recommend placing babies on their backs to sleep, using a firm sleep surface, and keeping cribs free of blankets, pillows, and other soft items. The CDC says thousands of infant deaths occur each year in the United States, and many may be preventable through safe sleep practices.

Hey, it's Sarah with you. A group of Wisconsin skydivers is being credited with an extraordinary rescue after witnessing a plane crash from the air. The three experienced jumpers were preparing for a skydive near East Troy Municipal Airport when they noticed a single-engine plane bank unexpectedly and disappear behind a tree line. Realizing the aircraft may have crashed, they immediately alerted emergency crews and asked their pilot to drop them near the scene. The skydivers landed in a cornfield and became the first people to reach the wreckage. One of the jumpers, a former paramedic, helped treat a passenger with a serious head injury until rescue crews arrived. The plane had four people on board and remarkably all survived and are expected to recover. The cause of the crash remains under investigation by the National Transportation Safety Board. And that's about as good of an ending as you can get when it comes to a plane crash, I would say. Rescuers in the right place at the right time.

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3: We'll see clear skies through the overnight hours as lows settle into the low 40s. Tomorrow brings mostly sunny skies, highs near 66, and a south wind around 10. Tomorrow night turns partly cloudy with lows near 50. Sunday, a few passing clouds drift through, highs near 67 and west winds at 10. Monday serves up sunshine throughout, highs reaching the mid-60s. Then on Tuesday, clear skies, highs near 68, and winds turning south at 15.

Hey, it's Sarah with you. As diesel prices continue to climb, the Trump administration is considering an unusual option to provide some relief at the pump. The proposal would expand access to what's known as red dye diesel, a fuel typically reserved for farms, construction equipment, and other off-road uses. The fuel is nearly identical to regular diesel, but is exempt from certain highway fuel taxes, making it cheaper. Diesel prices recently reached a record average of more than $6.50 a gallon nationwide, driven by global supply disruptions and refining challenges. Supporters say broader access to the tax-exempt fuel could help lower costs for some users. However, analysts caution that the move would do little to increase the overall diesel supply and may only provide modest savings of a few cents per gallon. The White House says no final decision has been made as officials continue searching for ways to reduce fuel costs ahead of the winter heating season. I mean, I think we are all feeling that. I mean, to fill up my vehicle, which has a 23-gallon tank, it's not diesel, but is like almost $100. It's crazy.

with you. Well, welcome to October, and here's a quick look at some of the big events and entertainment highlights coming up this month. In sports, the Major League Baseball postseason is, of course, underway, with the World Series set to begin on October 23rd. The NHL season has already started, and the NBA tips off on October 20th. On TV, October brings new episodes and premieres, including Abbott Elementary, Grey's Anatomy, and Marvel's Vision Quest. Fans of the NCIS franchise can look forward to a special three-show premiere night on October 6th. In theaters, new releases include Tom Cruise's Digger, the Social Network sequel, The Social Reckoning, and a new Street Fighter movie, and a concert film celebrating Ozzy Osbourne's final live performance. And of course, Halloween arrives on the 31st. This year it falls on a Saturday, giving trick-or-treaters and costume fans a full weekend to celebrate. Happy October. I love fall.

Hi, it's Sarah with you. A group of Wisconsin skydivers is being credited with an extraordinary rescue after witnessing a plane crash from the air. The three experienced jumpers were preparing for a skydive near East Troy Municipal Airport when they noticed a single-engine plane bank unexpectedly and disappear behind a tree line. Realizing the aircraft may have crashed, they immediately alerted emergency crews and asked their pilot to drop them near the scene. The skydivers landed in a cornfield and became the first people to reach the wreckage. One of the jumpers, a former paramedic, helped treat a passenger with a serious head injury until rescue crews arrived. The plane had four people on board and remarkably all survived and are expected to recover. The cause of the crash remains under investigation by the National Transportation Safety Board, and that's about as good of an ending as you can get when it comes to a plane crash, I would say. Rescuers in the right place at the right time.

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3: The Wisconsin Dells School District will be holding a referendum information meeting coming up Monday night starting at 6 o'clock at the middle school library. Meanwhile, the Reedsburg School District will be holding a pair of referendum information sessions on Wednesday from 9 till 10 at the Fuchs Community Center and from 6 until 7 at Webb Middle School.

0: The Fall Fair on the Square in downtown Baraboo is coming up Saturday, October 10th. That runs from 9 until 4. Dozens of artists and crafters will be showcasing their wares. Also, it's the annual Rogues and Ruffians Renaissance Fair, October 10th and 11th at Circus World. And the annual Fall Festival at Durward's Glen near Baraboo is coming up Saturday the 10th, beginning at noon.
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3: We'll see clear skies through the overnight hours as lows settle into the low 40s. Tomorrow brings mostly sunny skies, highs near 66, and a south wind around 10. Tomorrow night turns partly cloudy with lows near 50. Sunday, a few passing clouds drift through, highs near 67 and west winds at 10. Monday serves up sunshine throughout, highs reaching the mid-60s. Then on Tuesday, clear skies, highs near 68, and winds turning south at 15.

Hey, it's Sarah with you. If you thought pineapple on pizza was controversial, how about candy corn on pizza? A frozen pizza company is rolling out a limited edition Halloween promotion featuring pepperoni or cheese pizza paired with packets of candy corn. The idea is simple. Bake the pizza as normal, sprinkle the candy corn on top, then return it to the oven long enough for the candy to melt. The company is calling it the pizza nobody asked for, and these special kits will be sold online through a series of limited releases this month. Each kit costs just over $1, though quantities are expected to be limited. Whether it sounds delicious or downright frightening may depend on your feelings about candy corn, but if there's one thing everyone can agree on, it's that this might be the most Halloween-themed pizza ever created. And if you don't, and you really don't even need the kit to make it. You just need a frozen pizza of your choice and a bag of candy corn. You can buy that anywhere.

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Hey, it's Sarah with you. Your grocery bill could be feeling the effects of weather patterns on the other side of the world. Experts warn that El Nino conditions could reduce crop production in parts of South and Southeast Asia, as well as West Africa, leading to higher prices for several everyday foods. Among the products most at risk are chocolate, coffee, olive oil, wheat, and sugar that could eventually translate into higher prices for items like candy, bread, baked goods, and coffee drinks. Some impacts could be felt sooner than others. Sugar and chocolate prices may rise first, while coffee and products that rely on palm oil could take several months to see noticeable changes. While U.S. farmers are expected to avoid the worst of the disruptions, experts say the larger concern is the effect on food supplies in developing regions where drought and crop failures can worsen food insecurity. For consumers, it may be another reminder of how weather around the globe can affect prices at home, and we do not want to pay more for our Halloween chocolate bars. I don't think it's going to affect us that quick, but I mean, it's already going to be expensive this year, I'm sure.

0: Hey, it's Sarah with you. While many Americans aren't convinced the government could stop artificial intelligence if it ever became more advanced than people, a new poll asked if the government would be successful if it tried to prevent AI from becoming more intelligent than humans. Just 25% of respondents said they think the government would succeed. I think I might be there. Breaking that down, 8% said the government would definitely be successful, while 17% said it probably would. On the other side, 45% of people said it probably or definitely would not succeed. Another 31% weren't sure. So I think I'm in the not succeed side. I don't think they're going to figure it out. The survey also found a generational divide. Members of Generation Z were more likely to believe the government could successfully manage the technology. That's interesting. While baby boomers were among the most skeptical. As artificial intelligence becomes more powerful and more common in everyday life, questions about regulation, oversight, and safety continue to be a major topic of debate, and I don't think we're going to stop hearing about it anytime soon. I mean, just think, like 2 years ago, we were not hearing about this. It has changed so much.
1: You played it cool and I played it dumb. Don't you think I'm a little too young to be messed with like that?

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2: Tonight stays clear and calm with lows near 40. Tomorrow brings partly cloudy skies, temperatures in the mid-60s, and south winds around 10. Those partly cloudy skies hang around tomorrow night as lows settle near 50. Sunday, a few passing clouds, temperatures in the upper 60s, and winds turning west at 10 miles per hour. Monday is clear with highs near 66. Tuesday stays clear too, highs in the upper 60s as winds become south at 15.

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5: Tonight stays clear and calm with lows near 40. Tomorrow brings partly cloudy skies, temperatures in the mid-60s, and south winds around 10. Those partly cloudy skies hang around tomorrow night as lows settle near 50. Sunday, a few passing clouds, temperatures in the upper 60s, and winds turning west at 10 miles per hour. Monday is clear with highs near 66. Tuesday stays clear too, highs in the upper 60s as winds become south at 15.

electric word life, it means forever, and that's a mighty long time. But I'm here to tell you, there's something else. The afterworld. A world of never-ending happiness. You can always see the sun, day or night.

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4: Tonight stays clear and calm with lows near 40. Tomorrow brings partly cloudy skies, temperatures in the mid-60s, and south winds around 10. Those partly cloudy skies hang around tomorrow night as lows settle near 50. Sunday, a few passing clouds, temperatures in the upper 60s, and winds turning west at 10 miles per hour. Monday is clear with highs near 66. Tuesday stays clear too, highs in the upper 60s as winds become south at 15.

Clear skies overnight, lows near 39. Today, mostly clear. Highs in the mid-60s with south breezes near 10 miles per hour. Partly cloudy this evening, lows in the upper 40s. Tomorrow, a few clouds, temps again in the mid-60s, winds turning west at 10. Monday, sunshine and highs near 66. Tuesday stays sunny, highs in the upper 60s, lows in the low 50s, winds becoming south at 15.

0: go. There's something I want you to have.
1: Oh, it's beautiful. But wait a minute, isn't this...
0: Yeah, yes it is.
1: But I thought the old lady dropped it into the ocean in the end.
0: Well, baby, I went down and got it for you.

clear skies overnight, lows near 39. Today, mostly clear, highs in the mid-60s with south breezes near 10 miles per hour. Partly cloudy this evening, lows in the upper 40s. Tomorrow, a few clouds, temps again in the mid-60s, winds turning west at 10. Monday, sunshine and highs near 66. Tuesday stays sunny, highs in the upper 60s, lows in the low 50s, winds becoming south at 15.

Clear skies overnight, lows near 39. Today, mostly clear. Highs in the mid-60s with south breezes near 10 miles per hour. Partly cloudy this evening, lows in the upper 40s. Tomorrow, a few clouds, temps again in the mid-60s, winds turning west at 10. Monday, sunshine and highs near 66. Tuesday stays sunny, highs in the upper 60s, lows in the low 50s, winds becoming south at 15.

Would you cry if you saw me crying? And would you save my soul tonight? Would you tremble if I touched your lips? Or would you laugh? Oh, please tell me this. Now would you die for the one you love?

Clear skies overnight, lows near 39. Today, mostly clear. Highs in the mid-60s with south breezes near 10 miles per hour. Partly cloudy this evening, lows in the upper 40s. Tomorrow, a few clouds, temps again in the mid-60s, winds turning west at 10. Monday, sunshine and highs near 66. Tuesday stays sunny, highs in the upper 60s, lows in the low 50s, winds becoming south at 15.

cigarette break. It's like 10,000 spoons when all you need is a knife. It's meeting the man of my dreams and then meeting his beautiful wife. And isn't it ironic?

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Clear skies overnight, lows near 39. Today, mostly clear. Highs in the mid-60s with south breezes near 10 miles per hour. Partly cloudy this evening, lows in the upper 40s. Tomorrow, a few clouds. Temps again in the mid-60s, winds turning west at 10. Monday, sunshine and highs near 66. Tuesday stays sunny. Highs in the upper 60s, lows in the low 50s, winds becoming south at 15.

0: Hey, it's Reed and Chelsea. Let's talk a little perfume, Chelsea.
1: Oh,
0: or
1: okay.
0: Cologne.
2: Oh, okay.
0: Now, there's one smell from junior high cologne-wise.
2: Yeah, I know.
0: And it's just overtook the locker room. It's just like, what are we doing? And if you still use as much as you did in junior high as an adult, I would get a second opinion on what you're doing.
2: Oh, okay.
0: Fragrance experts described your nude interest in 90s scents. The 90s are very, you know, I was hearing Natalie the other day talk about the side parts back.
1: Oh.
0: So her daughters and their teenagers, they can't mess with her anymore because she did not like her middle part that much. She liked her side part, but they'd make fun of her. So we've got these smells. I think it's a terrible name. Clean musk.
2: What?
0: Watery florals. Some of the names, again, terrible. But this is my question.
2: I have not heard of this trend.
0: How different can good smells be over the course of decades?
2: I would feel like they would get better. And the fact that we're going back is, like, not a good sign to me.
0: But I could see you improving the ingredients. But how, like, what smells, you know, like, vanilla is always a great, not that that's a perfume smell, but you know what I mean? Like, how many it's, you know, here's a new smell and it's so great. That'd be quite an accomplishment. People have been wearing perfume for a long, long time as human beings.
2: Yeah. I don't know. I don't really get it.
0: What's weird is
2: I guess I would have to, like, smell one of them to be like, okay.
0: When I met you in high school, you had this perfume and I really liked it. And then years later, I said, why don't you wear that anymore? And you're like, I still do. You're just used to it.
2: Yeah. I don't remember this.
0: Mm-hmm. Yep.
2: Do I still have it?
0: I have no clue. I can't smell, you know, I can't. You just
2: well, to be totally candid, I do not put perfume on to go to work with you. I just don't.
0: Well, I don't either, so don't feel bad.
2: Special occasions, Reed.

0: Reading Chelsea with you. Chelsea, you don't understand crypto probably that much.
1: No, I don't understand it like at all.
0: Yeah, well, the excitement's wearing off.
1: I'm not surprised.
0: I think a lot of people are like, I don't really get it.
1: I don't get it. I never have gotten it.
0: Now, U.S. investors, and I think any of us that have any money invested are investors. 11% own cryptocurrency. It's down from 17%.
1: Oh.
0: It was only 6% 5 years ago.
1: Okay. But then remember that Super Bowl that they were all like?
0: Yeah. Was that 21 or something?
1: Weird.
0: I think. So the most likely to be a crypto owner is younger men.
1: Oh.
0: Which is the riskiest demographic. They just are. Young men are the ones most likely to take risks. I don't think that's a big surprise.
1: Yep.
0: 24%. So almost 1 out of 4 young men own crypto. It is down from 33% last year. So even young men are kind of like, I don't know about this.
1: Yeah.
0: It is considered very risky by most investors. So I don't know. It's from Gallup. And I think that the old Warren Buffett thing, you should invest in what you understand.
1: Oh, that's a very good point.
0: So
1: I do not understand crypto.
0: I understand it enough to be dangerous. And my understanding of it makes me not want to own it.
1: Oh, really?
0: Most people are like, well, I want to do it because I understand it. No, I understand it and I don't want anything to do with that.
1: Oh, interesting.

0: There's Chelsea Amreed. All right, Chelsea, we've got the numbers in. You think that vacations up or down this year for...
1: Down.
0: Down, you think down?
1: Well, the prices of it are. But you know what? Since COVID, I don't know if that stopped people.
0: So they're down.
1: Okay.
0: And I think you're seeing a lot of like these close to home getaways versus these big trips.
1: Staycations.
0: Yeah. Yeah. We've got 51% ultimately did travel in some form this past summer. So just over half. 28% took roughly their planned trip, 11% changed trips, and 12% chose a local trip or a staycation, which is great. We did the staycation.
1: Oh,
0: I would
1: yes.
0: call what we did a staycation, and it was great. And you know what? Driving 40 minutes home, I was like, this is nice.
1: Maybe the staycation definition read is only 30 minutes or 20 minutes.
0: Yeah, it was a staycation to us. Yeah.
1: Okay.
0: You know, you could drive 30 minutes winding roads or 40 minutes interstate. And the 40 feels faster than the 30.
1: That's true.
0: Regardless.
1: Okay.
0: Cost influenced over half, 22% spent more than expected.
1: Yeah.
0: Good for you and the others that didn't. You always spend more than you expected.
1: Yeah.
0: Get that restaurant bill. It's like, oh my goodness.
1: Oh my gosh.
0: But I was reading two Chelsea's restaurants. I mean, you know, that's a 3-5% margin for a lot of these places. And their costs have gone up. I think it was like 36% or something since 2019.
1: Okay.
0: Labor, food, all of that.
1: Right.
0: So, you know, you go to these restaurants and I know it's like, oh my gosh, but they're working hard and it's
1: right.
0: tough.
1: I know.
0: You know, and you support
1: and the food
0: these wait
1: costs
0: staff.
1: For them.
0: Absolutely.
1: I mean,
0: it's really, you know, you got to think of, you're going to get mad at people. Realize who you need to get mad at.
1: Mm.
0: And it's not the restaurateur.
1: No.
0: It's not the waiter or waitress. It's not the cook.
1: Yeah.
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1: More sun than clouds today. Highs near 66 and a south wind around 10. Clouds thicken tonight with lows settling into the upper 40s. Tomorrow turns mainly sunny, highs again in the mid-60s as winds shift to the northwest at 10. Tomorrow night stays clear, lows dipping into the low 40s. And Monday keeps the sunshine coming, with highs once more in the mid-60s.

0: It's wild.
1: She, in some ways, wow, she's already three. In another ways, mm-hmm. it's like, how have we only known you for 3 years? But this will be her fourth year of life. So, you know, that first 12 months does not count.
0: Right, right.
1: So it is longer than 3 years.
0: There's zero.
1: Yes. She's getting a little demanding. She wants an Elsa cake, which is Frozen. She wants 3 candles to blow out, which is a reasonable ask for a child.
0: Yep.
1: But she said, I want to blow them out. Nobody else. And she's got a little bit of a cough. So it's like, well, so we've got this.
0: Thinking of getting those candles.
1: That don't blow out?
0: I know.
1: Did your parents ever do that to you?
0: Yes.
1: My uncle in Seattle did that to me for my 10th birthday.
0: Oh, cute.
1: Great prank. And
0: I just think she would get, I don't think she's old enough.
1: What I don't like about that prank, though, again, you know me.
0: Just continue the spitting.
1: They're getting more aggressive.
0: Right.
1: And it's just like, oh, now it's a shower. So I don't love those for that reason.
0: Yeah.
1: But we've got a half-eaten chocolate cake in the freezer from Chelsea's birthday at the end of August that we're trying to maybe pass off as her cake. It does not look like Elsa.
0: That sounds horrible.
1: She loves chocolate cake.
0: I know.
1: And I think, like, she just gets in these modes where it's like, I want an Elsa cake. And it's like, okay, here's a chocolate cake. Oh, yum.
0: You can buy, like, inserts to put on there.
1: Yeah, she's already got some, like, an Elsa
0: from
1: plastic ring from last year's cake that she wants to stick in there.
0: Yeah,
1: go for it. So we can Elsa it up.

0: Reading Chelsea with you. It is our daughter's third birthday on Sunday. I think we're going to do a pumpkin patch.
1: Oh my gosh, I just had the epiphany that next year's her golden birthday.
0: Oh, yes it is. October. That's

B102 and 98.5 is WBOO Reedsburg, WDLS Wisconsin Dells, and W253DH Baraboo, a local

0: There's Chelsea. I'm reading. Another survey says here, this is from Omnisend Release. They find 70. I'm not sure, but I'll give them credit. 78% of Americans expect higher prices to affect their holiday spending decisions this year. So
1: yes.
0: Most. 38% expect to spend less than last year. Now,
1: yeah, I don't know.
0: What's really stressing people out, though, is the rising grocery costs.
1: Oh, yeah.
0: Because we think of the holidays, food is such a huge part of the holidays.
1: You go to the grocery store and you get $100 and you're like, that? My three bags of groceries was $100?
0: Mm-hmm.
1: Yep.
0: So half say rising grocery costs make holiday hosting more stressful.
1: Yep.
0: It's where the host can't buy all the food.
1: That's
0: Chelsea
1: true.
0: Has said this for years. The host cannot buy all the food.
1: No.
0: You got to bring a dish to pass. And if you can't cook or bake, bring alcohol, bring soda, bring something else. But you'll go pick up a pie.
1: Mm-hmm.
0: Support local. 44% expect to carry additional debt after the holidays. This is why January, it's gloom and doom in part because of the credit card bill.
1: It's true.
0: It's not just the weather.
1: But last year, I really used the strategy of thrift shopping for gifts. And it went over well. So I will probably do that again.
0: Something that you've said you appreciate about my family extended, and even, you know, like my dad, my brother, they do not expect gifts.
1: Right.
0: And they'll get the kids some things.
1: Yeah, yeah.
0: You know,
1: well,
0: aunts
1: it is
0: and uncles
1: about the kids.
0: Will do some. It's all about the kids.
1: Yes.
0: But there's the adults, there's not. And I grew up seeing that on my mom's side, too.
1: Okay.
0: You'd maybe do like a gift game. You know, you guys did White Elephant.
1: Right.
0: But there's not going to be the expectation.
1: Yeah.
0: And,
1: okay.
0: You know, it's the kids. But you don't even have to get it for the kids if you don't want. Like, it's just not.
1: It's really about the thrifting is so good for Christmas gifts. It really is. And it helps the planet read. There we go.

0: Reading Chelsea with you. Chelsea, how many miles do you think you should put on a pair of shoes before you get new ones? And how would anyone ever guess?
1: Stinky. I don't know.
0: Sure. 300 to 500 miles.
1: Is that right?
0: Mm-hmm.
1: Okay.
0: Now, unless you are counting your steps in the same shoes and only while you have your shoes on every day, and then you are...
1: Right. How are you keeping track of that?
0: Translating that into miles.
1: I think
0: would be a challenge.
1: A better thing is, like, amount of time. Although you do a different amount of walking.
0: And I would imagine 300 miles running is not the same
1: right.
0: wear on the tread as walking.
1: Yep.
0: But they also, and I've been guilty of this, new insoles do not replicate
1: right.
0: or repair collapse cushioning.
1: No.
0: And I had this in my mind where it's like, well, I'll just buy these inserts and then these shoes will go on forever. Chelsea's like, that's not how shoes work.
1: Not at all.
0: So get yourself a better pair of shoes. They also say avoid radiators and hot dryers for your shoes. So if you wash them, don't throw them in the dryer and have them bounce around in there.
1: Okay. I need to tell a little bit of a story about that. We have an insert that goes into our dryer that you turn the dryer on and the shoes stay like on this level platform and it like doesn't toss them around but like heats them up to dry. And
0: I did not know
1: never
0: that.
1: Ever used it because I'm like,
0: what does it connect to? How does it not spin?
1: It just connects to something like
0: that doesn't spin.
1: Reed, I've never put it in.
0: How often do people actually wash their shoes?
1: I wash the kids' shoes often, but I've actually more lately been hand washing them instead of putting them in the actual thing.
0: Yeah.

0: Hey, Chelsea, he's Reed. Reed, this is a good one. This is a debate that I'm so curious what your take on it is. So this is from the New York Post, but the original thing came from social media, a mom on social media. So the mom had set up a babysitter for 6 hours before she had like an event. She had to actually cancel the babysitter. I'm not sure for what the reason was. And then the babysitter then billed her $120 because she canceled. And she said, this is the babysitter. I had this reserved for you. I turned down another family. So it was like they billed them for the 6 hours that they didn't use. Now, I've never heard of this, but what's your take on it, Reed?
1: Well, I saw the mother offered her 60.
0: Yes.
1: So half?
0: Right.
1: And the babysitter said no. And thus you get the online debate. I don't think the sitter's wrong. Now, I don't know that legally she has any sort of a claim.
0: No, I know. I know that.
1: But this is where just relationships. I mean, the sitter is not going to necessarily want to say yes to this mom again.
0: But it's also like, if you had the flu, I don't want to come over and watch your kids if you have the flu.
1: Yeah. No, like, I think it's all what are the circumstances around it. But again, I can't say that I blame the sitter. I mean, if it's true and she turned down another family and all that, it's just like that was money she was counting on. It's like, it's not my fault. You don't need me now.
0: It's true.
1: I need the money.
0: Yeah.
1: So I side more with the sitter. I'm sorry.
0: Okay.
1: You know, it's like, go do something fun tonight. I don't want to. I want to make money. I was going to make money.
0: Right.
1: Especially if she did turn down another family.
0: Right.
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1: More sun than clouds today, highs near 66 and a south wind around 10. Clouds thicken tonight with lows settling into the upper 40s. Tomorrow turns mainly sunny, highs again in the mid-60s as winds shift to the northwest at 10. Tomorrow night stays clear, lows dipping into the low 40s. And Monday keeps the sunshine coming, with highs once more in the mid-60s.

0: love you.
1: Breed and Chelsea, along with you, Chelsea's dad and I, and our son Grant, we planted some grass seed.
2: Yeah.
1: And it's just now starting to pop up. It's about a week and a half. Been watering it diligently. The rain has been really nice.
2: Yes.
1: Our daughter, trying to help, dumped a good amount of the grass seed into the other grass.
2: Is it growing?
1: From the bag. I haven't looked if it's growing, but you'll be able to tell. It'll be a lighter grass.
2: Right.
1: And
2: we kind of maybe needed some grass there.
1: We do. You know, I think next year I will go do a little reseeding.
2: Really, Breed?
1: Yeah, but you do that grass seed and you water it day, you know, after day, and you're just like, I wonder if it'll work.
2: Uh-huh.
1: You kind of know with like a tomato plant, it takes time, a pumpkin, yeah. But with the grass, it's supposed to be relatively quickly.
2: Okay.
1: And then it starts shooting up and all of a sudden it's like, that's not a weed, that's grass.
2: Right.
1: And it's those little things. It's fun if you like plant a tree and your kids can understand it and learn a little bit about nature.
2: Right.
1: We planted a lilac bush a few years ago.
2: Oh, that thing's...
1: One ugly, ugly bush. It was nice when we bought it.
2: Yep.
1: But the sandy soil did it no favors.
2: The

0: deer.
1: And the deer, which I didn't know they liked lilac.
0: Well, they'll pretty much eat anything like that, right?
1: Except there's a few things you can put around your hostas if you want to try.
0: Oh, okay.
1: But we're getting pretty close to dumping out Chelsea's flower pots and putting them away for the fall. And
0: are we?
1: Maybe next spring. Yeah, I think a couple weeks. It's going to start to freeze at night here, I would think, somewhat soon.
0: Okay.
2: You played it cool and I played it dumb. Don't you think I'm a little too young to be messed with like that?

0: See, he's Reed, I've seen posts like this on Instagram, like 'tis flu season, and there's moms walking around and dumping a little breast milk like in their husband's coffee, like kind of to prevent, the man cold, which is like catastrophic. Oh my goodness
1: You make
0: sakes.
1: jokes, you've never had it.
0: Really,
1: Oh,
0: Reed?
1: it takes you out.
0: So some moms are posting online that they're putting breast milk in cupcakes, pancakes, other family foods as like cold and flu remedies. This article from the New York Post says, note that when heating breast milk, it can destroy some of the nutrients. Like, this is not proven to like help prevent the flu or make you better in any way, but there are amazing things in breast milk that I know for sure.
1: Yeah, if you're gonna be a mom considering breastfeed or formula, just do your research, look it up. It is incredible. You gotta have people know what's in it if you're gonna do this.
0: Really,
1: That's an
0: Reed, because
1: obvious.
0: I believe you've made tacos
1: That's
0: with
1: different.
0: venison
1: That's
0: and
1: different.
0: haven't told me.
1: That's different.
0: That's not different
1: It's
0: in
1: different
0: any way.
1: because you know that I butchered it with the intent of using it. No one knew you
0: Do
1: were
0: we really
1: pumping over
0: need.
1: there for the use of cupcakes. Or muffins or whatever. So no one knew that.
0: You'd almost think like the article said, if you heat it,
1: Yeah, I don't know. I don't know
0: if
1: if
0: you
1: it
0: bake it like that.
1: maintains a lot of the good stuff. I don't know.
0: Okay.
1: But if you're
0: I
1: like, this
0: still
1: is
0: think it's the
1: gross,
0: same.
1: why is it gross?
0: Right.
1: Because I have that feel. I was like, no, but it's what is gross about it?
0: I don't
1: There shouldn't necessarily, but it's you just got to let people know.
0: know.
1: Hey, by the way.
0: Well, I think you should do the same then when you're making venison.
1: Well,
0: That's all I gotta say.
1: you won't say yes to it, you see. I think there is a bit
0: You
1: of a
0: wouldn't say
1: difference there.
0: yes
1: I
0: to.
1: think there's a bit of a
0: I
1: difference
0: did
1: there.
0: ask you about the breast milk if I could put it in certain things, and you said no back in the day.
1: Did I? I'm sure I had good reason.

0: Hey, it's Reed and Chels. What did you call? Did you have nicknames for your grandparents?
1: No.
0: I did not either.
1: But I've heard of the Glamma one.
0: Yeah, I was looking from, this was from Yahoo where I got it, and it was just talking about different nicknames that you're seeing with grandma and grandpa. Mm-hmm. Now, what's interesting is I sometimes, it was always grandma, and then it was first name on my

0: dad's side, but last name on my mom's.
1: Oh.
0: For what reason, I have no idea. Same thing with the grandpas. It was Grandpa Dave, first name, but then my mom said it was last name.
1: Oh.
0: And I have no idea why. I don't think I came up with that. I think it's what my mom probably said. This is grand, you know what I mean? Like,
1: maybe it's like a higher level of respect because it's the last name?
0: No, I don't think so. No, not at all. Oh, in this case,
1: I don't know.
0: You say, you know, Mr. or Mrs., but not, I think it's just what. But anyway, here's some of these Chelsea. Gigi. We've heard of that.
1: Yep.
0: We got Mimi.
1: Yes, I've heard of that.
0: Glamma.
1: Which is grandma and glamorous put together.
0: Okay.
1: Which is kind of funny.
0: Gamma is not listed here, but I've heard of Gamma before.
1: Okay.
0: G-paw. It's a little lazy to me.
1: No.
0: To say G-paw. I don't know why.
1: No laziness here.
0: Birdie.
1: No, never heard of
0: that. I assume that's for a grandma?
1: I don't know. Never heard of that.
0: Grand dude.
1: That's funny.
0: I like that, grand dude.
1: Oh my gosh.
0: So if
1: your dad wants to be called Gramp,
0: because that's what he called his grandpa,
1: but the kids can't do it.
0: Yeah. And I don't know that Brielle will. She likes making him happy, but she can do her thing. And Grant's just not, he's gonna do his thing too, you know. So maybe someday. It's very hard to get kids to, it's like, I want to be this,
1: right?
0: And grandparents, don't put that pressure on the parents. I kind of told my dad, I'm like, it's going to be what's going to be, Dad.
1: Oh, because it is on the parents to refer to you in that way and not confuse them.
0: I still call him Dad, you know? So when you're around your mom, you call her Mom.
1: Yeah.
0: So I sort of live like, you can push that as much as you want, Dad. I probably won't just because.
1: Oh, come on, Freed.

0: Hey, it's Reed and Chelsea with you. Chelsea, the T-Rex, maybe they got it wrong.
1: What?
0: So what if the T-Rex that we all know, I got to do a little makeover here.
1: Okay.
0: Researchers in Chicago are studying Rex Jr., a 67-million-year-old T-Rex fossil found on a Wyoming ranch back in the 1990s.
1: What?
0: Yeah, and its unusually preserved arm and wishbone revealed a slimmer chest than scientists previously pictured.
1: Okay.
0: New findings about it. Its outer covering remain unpublished. The lead scientist says there are no scales.
1: Mm.
0: Hopes to release this in early 2027. So this
1: hopes
0: is not
1: to release the rendering or
0: I
1: or...
0: guess the findings.
1: Okay.
0: This is not like newly discovered. It's not a complete dinosaur or anything like this. There's been a wondering about feathers, maybe.
1: Oh my gosh!
0: So imagine if like the T-Rex is, and this is what I've said before. We don't know for sure.
1: No.
0: You know, they're like, this is what these dinosaurs looked like. We think.
1: We know, for the most part, right? The bone structure, but.
0: Yeah, I mean, it's because of other animals,
1: right.
0: Birds and that, but it's just like, what if all these things had feathers?
1: That would be so weird.
0: Wouldn't it change how you'd view?
1: Yes. What do you do with all those children's model things?
0: Oh, Toy Story that we're watching with
1: Rex. Yeah.
0: I mean, it's just, so it's funny how.
1: Wow.
0: But I want to know what took since the 90s.
1: That's a
0: I
1: good
0: mean,
1: point.
0: Did someone forget about it?
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7: More sun than clouds today, highs near 66 and a south wind around 10. Clouds thicken tonight with lows settling into the upper 40s. Tomorrow turns mainly sunny, highs again in the mid-60s as winds shift to the northwest at 10. Tomorrow night stays clear, lows dipping into the low 40s. And Monday keeps the sunshine coming, with highs once more in the mid-60s.

0: Reed Chelsea with you. We got some friends in a different state trying to sell their house. It is stressful for them, and we both feel for them, but it is the nature of the beast with certain things. Chelsea Zillow says engaged homeowner shoppers increased 21% year over year this past spring.
1: Yeah.
0: Affordability kept many potential buyers on the sidelines.
1: So engaged simply means someone saving the house.
0: Yes. Now, a lot of people will do that, and they're not even in the market.
1: Oh, or it's not even in their price range. It's like, oh my gosh, I'm dreaming of this $2 million house on the lake. I'm going to save that.
0: Or I like what they did with the living room. I'm going to save that. And maybe we'll do that someday.
1: It's like sometimes for interior design, right? They might save it for that reason. It's maybe the new Pinterest in a way.
0: Oh, that's interesting.
1: I don't know. I'm just throwing that out. That's not what the article said, but
0: if you're a realtor, you've dealt with this. If you've ever sold your own home, I'm sure you've dealt with the people that are there. And you're not very early in the showing. You're like, I don't think they're even in the market. They're just here. Right. They have nothing to do on this Saturday.
1: Well, you've heard of the classic, which I don't think we've experienced this, but the classic, like people in the neighborhood going to the open house.
0: Oh, my God. They just want to see what the inside's like. After all these years, we finally get on the inside.
1: Right.
0: That's where it's just, I don't know that that's respectful.
1: Oh.
0: I've never done that.
1: I've never done that.
0: Okay. I'm not saying you have or haven't. But nothing wrong with doing it on Zillow. But if you're like, we're getting a bunch of accidents and saves on this, it doesn't mean people are truly engaged.
1: Sad.

0: Reed and Chelsea with you. All right, hopefully you don't get unlucky here. The NASA telescope is nearing its final orbit.
1: What?
0: NASA's Swift Observatory, launched in 2004, is expected to re-enter Earth's atmosphere by the end of the year after a rescue attempt failed. The rescue spacecraft used too much fuel recovering from an uncontrolled spin.
1: What?
0: So they ran out of gas and basically couldn't do it. So this Swift, no relation to Taylor Swift or no, I don't think, it's 2004, so that's before, even before Taylor Swift's time. To study gamma ray bursts and other brief cosmic events, and some hardware could survive reentry without burning up, but the tracking company says the chance of serious harm or property damage is very small.
1: Oh my gosh.
0: So it's going to hit somebody.
1: Are you kidding me?
0: And they're going to go, just my luck. But hopefully they'll just fall in the ocean.
1: I can't with these stories. How does this stuff happen?
0: Yeah, no, it's, and I don't know that they'll ever, I mean, how do you tell if it survived the burn up of the atmosphere?
1: Right.
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4: 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Week 7 of the high school football season last night in the South Central Conference. Wisconsin Dells a win to get a share of first place as they blank Berlin 6-0. Ethan Hafer a touchdown run in the second quarter. The defense held up. Xander Miller a late interception to seal the deal. Wisconsin Dells and Berlin share first with Mauston as the Golden Eagles won in Ripon 21-12. Elsewhere, Adams Friendship lost at home to Nakusa 50-6. It was Waupun defeating Wautoma 40.

0: 26-20. From the Mississippi Valley Conference, Reedsburg came up short at home to La Crosse Logan 28-21. Corbin McGowan with two touchdown runs. Matthew Wishman with a kickoff return for a score. Logan shares first place with Holman as Holman defeated Baraboo 49-7. It was Onalaska 38, Sparta nothing. La Crosse Central all over Toma 41-16. In the Capital Conference, Portage gets a homecoming win, defeating Columbus 32-16. Lake Mills in first place with a 42-15 win in Jefferson. It was Lakeside Lutheran 50, Edgerton 7. Lodi upended Delavan-Darien 35-21. In the Scenic Bluffs Conference, Ithaca Weston maintains their first place holding, blanking Hillsboro 20-0. Royal Edge Bangor 8-6, Brookwood 26, New Lisbon 14, Cashton shut out Nacita 52-0. Cross country at an Invitational in Green Lake. In Division 1, the Baraboo boys finished in 2nd, Will Betcher 6th, the girls an 11th place finish, Taylor Spurl 37th. On the volleyball court, late result from Thursday in the South Central, Wisconsin Dells swept Berlin. In the Scenic Bluffs Conference, Hillsboro swept Nacita. On the soccer pitch from Thursday in the Badger Small, Portage Poinette shut out by Stoughton 12-0. Badger hockey won its season opener last night, outscoring Robert Morris 4-2. Badger goals from Luke Osborne, Dylan Compton, Finn Brink, and Bruno Idzon. In net, Alexis Cornier saved 16. 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

0: There's Chelsea Amreed. Thanks so much for having us along here. Let's go do to this one. Chelsea, I'm going to scroll down here a little bit. So biggest classroom concerns, teachers posting on Reddit describing students using AI to bypass thinking, including submitting essays they've never read. Now, back in the day, kids, there was a website called SparkNotes.
1: I know.
0: And they were the bullet points of the book.
1: Yes.
0: Because there was no way you were going to be able to read a 300-page novel in 1 week when you had all these other classes and you had sports and you had band and extra. And it was just, it was preposterous.
1: Yeah, it really was. They were like, go home and read 6 chapters tonight. And it's like, I'm getting home from swim practice at 6:30 and then I have to eat and shower. I'm not going to be work on homework at 7:30.
0: It's a 12-chapter book. That's half the book. That's half the book. What am I? So you use SparkNotes.
1: It's true.
0: So some of this I do look at in the teachers and I just go, you know, you're.
1: That was an AP class though.
0: I remember with that class, you and I went to the same high school. I was a year older, but I remember thinking, I mean, I quit AP. It was the only class I ever said I'm done. I dropped it. High school, I don't want to say quit. I just was like, I'm not doing this. It was AP history. It was so much reading. And I would have loved to do it. I like history. But it was so silly.
1: It was too fast-paced.
0: It was so silly how much reading it was. I'm like, I'm not doing this. And I never even needed it for college. But anyway, other complaints from teachers, weak reading skills, classes getting too big, inconsistent discipline, parents resisting teachers' concerns about their kids. None of that's new.
1: Oh, man.
0: That's been going on since when we were kids, but especially, Chelsea, you being a third, fourth grade teacher back in the day. But it is interesting with this learning and the AI, and I do just wonder, like, how do you get kids to think? And how much homework do you assign when you don't know how they're going to do it? Which, if ultimately, I do not like homework at all. I didn't like it as a kid. I think as a parent, our kids don't have homework yet, but I'm...
1: Oh, you just wait, Reed.
0: I'm not a homework fan.
1: Just wait till those math sheets start coming.
0: Yeah, I really, like, we've got to figure, we have 7 hours in a day here. Like, let's figure out how to teach them their ABCs and their numbers. Yep. But regardless, I think if you assign less, maybe kids will try to do it legitimately.
1: I don't think so.
0: Maybe not. Maybe that's naive.
1: No.

0: Hey, it's Reed and Chelsea with you. Let's check on some of these Gen Zers. This is from Ipsos, and this is not, you know, this is just a study. But 92% of adults ages 18 to 34, which that's the millennial in there too, by the way.
1: It is.
0: Because we're millennial and we're 32.
1: That's a good point. So you can say it's all Gen Z.
0: Not all Gen Z, but most of it. Are taking steps to reduce screen time.
1: Yes.
0: So we are learning. Steps to challenge the always online stereotype.
1: Yeah.
0: Biggest thing you can do, just put it away during dinner.
1: Mm-hmm.
0: Try not to have it be the first thing you look at in the morning. And I don't take my own advice on that.
1: Yeah, you're horrible.
0: But I'm more trying to see if there's anything going on that I need to be aware of.
1: Yeah.
0: With the stations and things like that.
1: Yep.
0: If you go right to Instagram, that's not a healthy way to start your day, in my opinion.
1: No.
0: It's like, I won't go to X. I don't need all of that at the first thing I wake up to.
1: No.
0: 28% of Gen Z specifically believe the American dream is personally out of reach.
1: Yeah.
0: But that's only 28%. So
1: I would think it would be lower.
0: Glass more half full. That's a lot that are not saying that. 60% of people under 35 do expect to own a home at some point. 52% expect marriage. 48% expect parenthood. So most of you, and now let's not say, you know, you have to be married in order to have a kid.
1: Right.
0: So those are not
1: true.
0: You know, but half of you still, more than half still think you're getting married, about half still expecting to be a parent.
1: Okay.
0: Let's not have those numbers go down though. There's a lot of things that I'm not saying marriage and kids are right for everybody.
1: Right.
0: But society, a lot of studies do show, and we do need kids in order to continue as a, you know,
1: society?
0: The human race. Yes. So.
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4: More sun than clouds today, highs near 66 and a south wind around 10. Clouds thicken tonight with lows settling into the upper 40s. Tomorrow turns mainly sunny, highs again in the mid-60s as winds shift to the northwest at 10. Tomorrow night stays clear, lows dipping into the low 40s. And Monday keeps the sunshine coming, with highs once more in the mid-60s.

0: Reed and Chelsea, along with you. So customer service is sometimes a robot.
1: Oh.
0: But that apparently can't go both ways because customers are increasingly sending AI agents to wait on hold, negotiate bills, cancel subscriptions,
1: really?
0: According to Business Insider. And human customer service workers are dealing with the reverse problem, figuring out whether their caller is a person or a bot. One insurance worker says her employer's AI grading system penalized her for insufficient apathy towards an AI caller. Companies are wrestling with identity checks, authorization, fraud risks. So

0: do you know? Humans just want to talk to other humans.
1: Isn't that surprising?
0: But it's kind of what's good for the goose is good for the gander, right?
1: Yeah, that's kind of funny.
0: I mean, at what point will we just say, you know what? If you're going to be a human, I'll be a human.
1: Yeah.
0: Otherwise, we'll just send our AI bots.
1: That's funny.

0: That's Chelsea. I'm Reed. So we've got this kind of porch area, and one Saturday to entertain the kids while I had to go do some Badger stuff, Chelsea got them those. They're like these fossil things, and what it is, it's a little mini dinosaur in a dirt ball, is what it is. Is that a fair way to describe it? It's a ball of dirt.
1: Well, it's meant to be a dinosaur egg.
0: Okay.
1: And then inside of it is a little plastic dinosaur, and they're supposed to be like archaeologists and like figure out what kind of dinosaur it is and dig it out of there.
0: Mm-hmm. Like if you ever give these away as party favors at a birthday party,
1: which
0: in your house with white carpet, you know, you got to require people to take that home or your white carpet will never be the same.
1: Okay.
0: So these kids are just going at it, and it was great. And it's a fun thing, and they get dirty, and they got the water, and it's outside, and it's great. But it really, it left just kind of a film on a lot of the porch area. So Chelsea got a mop bucket for cheap.
1: Yeah.
0: And it was like, and you get pollen on this. You know, it's nice to clean it in the spring and that.
1: Well, it's kind of like a porch area that has a deck.
0: Yes.
1: So like you're mopping, not cement.
0: Right, right.
1: Otherwise, you'd take a hose to it.
0: Right. And this is not like wood. So we're not like ruining the wood or anything like that.
1: Yeah,
0: and you just said this could be our designated mop for outside for any of those things. And if we eat out there.
1: Right.
0: And all of that. And it was great because Grant, our 5-year-old, he loves getting involved in that stuff. I mean, he is a

0: worker. He loves it. Then his sister comes along. She wants to do it. He's teaching her how to mop. And I'm sitting there going, is it dad? It's wonderful. But they can't actually do it to a level where I can go do something else.
1: Right, right.
0: So it's almost more. They're sloshing the water around. They're slopping it. And again, it's outside. It's not a big deal. But they're pumping extra soap in it. And they're using the mop and they're dunk, dunk, dunk, ring out, dunk again, then start. And I'm like, no, it's soaked now again. But I love that I can see in the future, I won't have to do this chore. So starting them young, and I can already see.
1: Train them young, right?
0: Yeah, it's just going to be a while before it's actually less work for me.
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0: She's Chelsea Reed. All right, Chelsea. Judge Judy, how she spotted a liar. This is from Judge Judy herself.
1: Did I send you this?
0: You might have.
1: Okay.
0: Judge Judy says she starts from skepticism. And if you've watched her over the years, you can tell that. It's always skeptical.
1: Yeah, yeah.

0: then ask whether someone's explanation makes sense.
1: Mm-hmm.
0: According to People's Report on her W Magazine interview, she also watches for people looking away, sweating, other behaviors she associates with fabrication. She's 83 years old.
1: I know.
0: As Chelsea said, planning to retire from on-camera work after Judy Justice ends next month.
1: Yep.
0: Continuing to do creative work behind the scenes.
1: She doesn't look 83.
0: We had the exact same thought. No, she kind of doesn't age.
1: Yeah. I don't know. She's just, it's just such a good show, you know?
0: What's amazing is she is the most likable person with a scowl you've ever seen.
1: It is true, Reed.
0: I mean, most people like her, you'd like, I don't let, you like Judge
1: but
0: Judy.
1: But I think she calls out people that
0: she kind of says what we think.
1: Yes, Reed.
0: And she says it to them sometimes quietly, sometimes she shouts. And then when she shows that little bit of humor.
1: Right.
0: You know, I haven't watched her in a long time, though. So anyway, 83 years, after all these years, she knows how to spot a liar.

0: Hey, it's Chelsea and Reed Magnum. Reed, when you heard "we'll see" when your parents said that, did you hear maybe or absolutely not, or how did you interpret that?
1: Interpret it as well. It depends.
0: I took
1: It
0: it
1: kind of
0: as a
1: depends where things
0: maybe
1: go.
0: more towards yes.
1: More towards the positive. It depends who said it. If my grandpa said it, it was a not gonna happen. If my grandma said it, it was there's a good chance it's gonna happen.
0: Okay, I see that.
1: I don't know that my dad did a lot of we'll see. I don't know that my mom did either. Grandparents did
0: I
1: though.
0: sometimes do it, and I do it because terrible. In that moment, I don't want to say no.
1: Well,
0: I just want to like push it down
1: if
0: the
1: there's a
0: road a little
1: 1%
0: bit.
1: chance of it happening, then it's not dishonest to be like, we'll see. 99% no, 1% yes, so I don't.
0: Sometimes I say we'll see because in that moment I cannot give an answer. Like I'm doing something else
1: Right.
0: or whatever. So
1: Sometimes
0: it's
1: you're not
0: just
1: up for the
0: pushing
1: fight
0: it
1: with our
0: down the.
1: son. It's just like,
0: 100%,
1: I've got
0: Reed.
1: boiling water here, you know, your
0: No.
1: sister's having a problem. I mean, the other day Chelsea walks by, like, here's something you never like to hear. Why is there a marker on the back of the couch? And I was just like, there's only one person who would do that, and it's sweet baby Boo. But they say, Chelsea, as a kid, we'll see can be guarded excitement, but it can also create some discomfort with uncertainty.
0: Yeah, I see that.
1: And kids do enjoy certainty, although there's not certainty in life, so.
0: But in that moment, can I really say, I can't give you an answer right now.
1: A
0: You
1: lot
0: just
1: of
0: have
1: times,
0: to talk to me about it in 5 minutes.
1: I'll say to our son, I'll be
0: It's too many
1: like,
0: words. We'll see is a lot easier.
1: with our son, I'll say it depends how quickly you eat. And based on your history, highly unlikely it's going to happen.
0: But it's like, think about how many words that was. Like, I
1: It
0: don't
1: never
0: want to be
1: slows me
0: like,
1: down.
0: but you're a fast talker
1: I
0: and
1: want
0: you
1: it to be
0: talk a
1: on
0: lot.
1: him. I want him to know you're the reason
0: You're
1: it
0: the
1: won't happen.
0: deciding
1: You want it,
0: factor.
1: but you're going to make it so we can't do it. And then, inevitably, when he takes forever to eat and we can't do it, I say, hey, it took too long. But, Dad, I say, but you took too long. So that's how I do it.
0: I see the uncertainty with it. We will report back
1: We'll see if you use it.
0: if I can use it.
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6: More sun than clouds today, highs near 66 and a south wind around 10. Clouds thicken tonight with lows settling into the upper 40s. Tomorrow turns mainly sunny, highs again in the mid 60s.

60s as winds shift to the northwest at 10. Tomorrow night stays clear, lows dipping into the low 40s. And Monday keeps the sunshine coming, with highs once more in the mid-60s.

0: Hey, it's Reed and Chelsea with you. I asked Chelsea if we could bring this topic up, and she said yes. And I don't want to be scolded or anything. Well, I don't want to be scolded or anything about this. We're at the zoo on Sunday, and Grant and I, coming out of the bathroom, I think there was a gal, and I didn't do a double take for obvious reasons. I think she was breastfeeding her kid. No covering, no nothing.
1: Mm-hmm.
0: And I asked you, I'm like, you always covered up. And I'm not saying I'm not here as a guy to say you shouldn't or anything. It just threw me a little bit,
1: mm-hmm.
0: You know, because it's just like kids running around over there, picture of an animal there, child breastfeeding. Oh, you know, it's just not something I'm used to.
1: But it's also like, what's the big whoop?
0: What is the big whoop?
1: It is how that baby gets its nutrients.
0: No, so. It's a miracle thing.
1: I mean, if, you know, Grant would have asked you, I mean, that's how babies, you know, get their nutrients.
0: Yeah.
1: It's as simple as that. But I think it's the men that make problem.
0: If it's like, again, I didn't stare, so I don't even know for sure if what I saw is what I saw. But I'm pretty sure what I saw.
1: Okay.
0: And it's just like, I think what happens in society is we have these things that was a no-go.
1: Mm-hmm.
0: And then maybe a more mature, in some ways, group of women go, yep. Why exactly?
1: Yeah.
0: Do we have to hide in some bathroom with this?
1: Oh, man.
0: And get these. And so then it's like, no, we're doing this.
1: Mm-hmm.
0: And then society's like, but why would there be an issue with it? So I think it's just, it went along for all this time.
1: Yeah.
0: And then a group of women said, why?
1: Right.
0: And then society's got to catch up.
1: Okay.
0: I don't need a bunch of texts. I'm just wanted to ask.
1: What are you asking?
0: It's all good, right?
1: It's not my place
0: to say if it's good, bad, or anything as a guy.
1: I think people feel, you know, different ways about it, but I think there is kind of a push for people. It just

0: to be a natural thing.
1: Yeah, I think there are the people that say, you know, if there are other kids, it's just how do you, how much do you want to have to explain to a kid in a public space like that?
0: Wearing a covering, and it wasn't too particularly hot, but like they've done studies of like putting the cover over the baby. I mean, it's like being in a car. Yeah. It's so hot there.
1: Makes sense.
0: So it's like, you know, I don't know.

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0: Hey, it's Reed and Chelsea with you. I didn't think this topic was going to go for this long.
1: Here we go.
0: Chelsea looked it up.
1: Yes.
0: This is the breastfeeding in public. We were in a public place on Sunday. I think I saw a gal breastfeeding. I didn't double take because...
1: Reed was uncomfortable.
0: Well, you don't want to ever get caught, like, staring. But at the same time, it's like, did I just see... No, I'm not going to... So I have the discipline then to not look again.
1: Okay, Reed.
0: Some people...
1: Thank you for explaining.
0: What's the rules here?
1: So... All 50 states have laws permitting breastfeeding in public, and you do not need to use a cover.
0: And that's how it should be. That feels right.
1: Oh, really?
0: As I've had some time. I was not last time saying anything was right or wrong.
1: You just didn't, yeah.
0: You can see something you don't normally see and go, what do we think about that? It doesn't mean you're criticizing it. It doesn't mean anything like that.
1: Being in that position, you know, obviously, if you're... A baby needs to eat at that point, and you don't want to wear a cover, and you can't make it to the cart. Like, there are many, many places, though, that if you go, like, whether it's the state fair or...
0: They got some good spots.
1: I'm blanking. Like, I think the Brewers have something. Like, they have nursing suites.
0: Set aside.
1: Oh, Summerfest, too.
0: Yeah.
1: Like, there's some great spots to...
0: You've pumped
1: children's
0: in all of
1: museums
0: them.
1: Have special places.
0: Chelsea's
1: like,
0: pumped in all of them.
1: Yes, I really have, and sometimes I take just a wee bit longer because it's air conditioning in there.
0: Yeah, I've had some hot summer days where it's like, boy, it took a little longer than normal. Yeah, it's just a lot, you know.
1: So, there, Reed learned something new today.

0: Hey, it's Reed and Chelsea with you. A study reported by the New York Post, Chelsea, finds about 1 in 5 Gen Z and millennial parents surveyed have spanked their kids. 1 in 5, 20%. So that compares with 45% of Gen X. So 20% compared to 45%.
1: Oh, okay.
0: So we're
1: okay.
0: Cut over half of the spanking. The survey, 4,000 adults, that's a pretty good size survey.
1: Oh, yeah.
0: A lot of them are 2,000. 15% considered spanking necessary for proper upbringing. I'm not sure what the other 5% think, but a pediatrician quoted in the report discourages physical punishment, recommends calm, consistent, predictable discipline instead.
1: Yeah.
0: Now, I have to say that we don't spank our kids, but I feel we've had this conversation with people, and I'm not judgmental. You know, some people are. I really don't like to tell people how to parent. I just really, it's... You know, kids are different.
1: Right.
0: I do not like to come at people.
1: Mm-hmm.
0: 80% though don't. We're in that majority.
1: Yeah. There you go.
0: But yeah, I if people like, you know, if we have friends, I don't think any of our friends do.
1: No.
0: But I just
1: I don't know anybody.
0: Don't want to tell you how to parent your kid.
1: Yeah.

0: So thousands of migrating birds are showing up on Wisconsin weather radar as they head south for the winter.
1: Oh, wow.
0: Horicon Marsh and Dodge County is a major migration stop. You got the Mississippi River, of course.
1: Yeah.
0: Some of these you'll see. It's incredible. The DNR says the Horicon Marsh's 33,000 acres gives them food, water, and shelter.
1: Oh, nice.
0: With sandhill cranes and pelicans among the recent arrivals. Migration comes in waves the last months. Duck and goose activity typically peaks from mid-October through mid-November. Swans also gather along the Mississippi. This is from WISN. I have to say that you do see some of these just massive amounts of birds. They almost like darken the sky.
1: Yeah.
0: And you're like, what is that? And it's like, oh my gosh, it's hundreds, if not thousands of birds.
1: No, and I think like, you know, Brielle is a big bird watcher. She really is. And she's looking up and, you know, I don't know if we've had the talk with her about where the birds are going, but it's like, 'tis that time of year.
0: Yeah.
1: I don't think she would quite understand like what
0: South
1: Florida is at this point. But
0: well, I think there's something to be learned though from your 2-year-old just taking in the amazing, and so as adults we have to be like, yeah, you know what, we should stop and just take a moment to like appreciate nature. And but only a percentage of those birds make it.
1: Yep.
0: You know, it's tough. I know some of these places they have you like, they want you to turn your lights off, skyscrapers, so they don't hit the or bring your shades down or things like that.
1: Oh, okay.
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8: We'll see partly cloudy skies today with highs near 64 and south winds around 10. Clouds increase overnight as lows settle into the low 50s. Tomorrow brings a good deal of sunshine, highs near 63, and winds shifting northwest at 10 miles per hour. Skies stay clear tomorrow night with lows near 42. Monday features abundant sunshine and highs in the mid-60s. Then on Tuesday, expect sunshine, highs near 69, and winds turning south at 15.

0: Reed and Chelsea with you. People say, Chelsea, they won the lottery, they would be gone the next day. You'd know. Not in this case, though.
1: That's true.
0: A Virginia woman won a $2 million lottery prize after stopping at a store during a stressful workday's lunch break.
1: Oh.
0: And she told the lottery officials that she's going to return to work and act like nothing happened.
1: Okay.
0: Kept the news to herself.
1: Mm-hmm.
0: She chose the lump sum of $952,000 before tax instead of payments over 30 years. She was able to claim it anonymously. This is from People. And good for her.
1: How did this story get out then?
0: I wonder if she kind of let them know, but like, don't use my name.
1: Okay.
0: But.
1: Wow.
0: Good for her.
1: Yeah. I think if you do what you love, right, you'd want to go back to work.
0: Yeah. It depends on how old she is, too. I mean, $950,000 is not going to carry you forever.
1: That's true.
0: You know, it seems like $100 million.
1: It seems like a lot, but
0: if you won the lottery though, and you had enough life left,
1: mm-hmm.
0: wouldn't you want to do the 30 years? You couldn't mess up.
1: But if you get that money right, and you invest it, and you're smart with it,
0: yeah.
1: Come on, Reed. Come on, financial man over there.
0: I would like to think that's what I would do, but I just, for most people.
1: Sure.
0: I think they've said there's real advantage to taking it over 30 years because
1: yeah,
0: you can't.
1: I get that.
0: You can't.
1: Be tempted.
0: Yeah, you can't do something that would just really be
1: dumb. Have you watched the show My Lottery Dream House on HGTV? I've watched it. These people are like, I won the lottery. I want a beach house.
0: Yeah.
1: But.
0: And then they can't get it
1: insured.
0: Quite
1: a few of them are very smart. They're like, my budget is blank and I won this amount of money. And it's like, okay, yeah, you can use a little chunk, you know.
0: So, yeah, I just, you know, you're going to invest it in some crazy idea that's.
1: Yeah, I don't know.
0: Yeah, it's just.
1: Good point, Reed.
0: If you have it over 30, you know, and then two, people can't come at you. You know, hey, could you loan me 500,000? No, I only get this much every year. Like, I don't have that
1: much. Sure.

0: Yep, it's
1: the little
0: cozy.
1: Things I can do to make my wife's life just a little more comfortable, a little more enjoyable.
0: Oh, really?
1: I try to do what I can. You
0: can
1: know
0: you
1: that.
0: Do those things at home?
1: I try to, but I'm typically busy corralling our son, who is on a whole nother level lately since school started. We can actually talk about that because I know other parents are dealing with the same thing.
0: Right, right.

0: There's Chelsea. I'm Reed. All right. So our son is 1 month pretty much into kindergarten.
1: Is it Ben?
0: Around there, yeah. Okay. And he is on he's on a tear, you know, and I love him, and he's like a Sour Patch Kid, you know, sweet, sour, although not, first they're sour, then they're sweet. He's all over the place. I don't know what I'm getting.
1: Not predictable.
0: Hour to hour, very unpredictable, but it's, in some ways I take a little relief. You have talked to other moms, and they've said, yeah, same thing. Doesn't matter if it's kindergarten, 4K,
1: routine.
0: First, second. A lot coming at these kids.
1: Yeah.
0: What's good is he's doing well in his kindergarten class. At least we haven't had any complaints.
1: Mm.
0: And he's fortunate to have a teacher who, you know, just a good authority figure. I liked her the moment I met her. I was like, yep, this is going to be just what he needs.
1: My sister and I were talking about this the other day. And different things work for different kids, right? My sister was saying, yeah, you know, the threats don't really work.

0: And
1: I've been trying to tell you that.
0: With her daughter, it's what you did makes me sad. So then
1: that crushes
0: Drew
1: her.
0: Would be, it's upset her. But like for us with Grant, I mean, he would not. So we take things away.
1: Yeah, I mean, I
0: and that's been working.
1: I do feel like there are moments with him where you could say what you're doing is disappointing or whatever. But for the most part, it's like, I mean, sometimes he'll say, well, I'm a little kid. And it's like, well, that's not how you're supposed to use that. It's like, well, you know, I don't really know better. It's like, no, hold on a second.

0: Reading Chelsea with you. Oh, this is really great, Chelsea. So Wisconsin food, forestry, and ag exports reached a record $2.13 billion the first half of this year. The numbers are in.
1: Wow.
0: This is up 5.42%.
1: Okay.
0: 5.42% compared to the same time last year.
1: Okay, this is maybe a silly question. You maybe don't know the answer. Hmm? Is it that

0: are exporting more, or is it that the cost of it's more?
1: Good question. I believe it's probably that there is demand.
0: Okay.
1: I think more demand. But that's a good question. Wisconsin ranks 10th among states for agricultural exports, according to the International Agribusiness Center.
0: Mm-hmm.
1: And the state exported to 134 countries during those 6 months.
0: How much? Or what
1: 134 countries?
0: Wow.
1: Isn't that amazing? What? Now, there's been a lot of trade disruptions this year. The article talks about that. So still being able to do all that. I mean, you just a tip of the cap. Food, forestry, ag.
0: Yeah.
1: Amazing.
0: Reed always says your line about Wisconsin is... We pull way above our weight. What's the...
1: Yeah, we punch above our weight.
0: There you go.
1: Heck yeah. No, it's an amazing state.
0: For, you know, the size of our state and the companies that have been created out of Wisconsin.
1: Oh, yeah.
0: Wisconsin
1: is just...
0: National companies now. It's cool.
1: Wisconsin's amazing. The Midwest is amazing. So much of things get talked from, like, the coast. But, like, living in the Midwest, nice to visit the coast, but you want to come back to home.

0: I've still got a lot of fire left in me.
1: Reading Chelsea along with you. Chelsea might be making a big move here.
2: Yeah. I don't know, Reed. Well, I might regret it. But parents, please give us your advice. 910-912-6060. Our daughter is 3 this weekend. She is quite tall. She kind of just had a growth spurt. She's still in the crib. But she has so much stuff, junk, in
1: stuffed
2: the crib.
1: Stuffed animals. Nothing that's a choking hazard, but...
2: blankets, books, stuffed animals. I mean, just...
1: sleeps with a bottle of water.
2: Dolls. All this stuff, and it's like she's been getting up in the middle...

0: middle of the night because there's so much stuff in there.
1: She doesn't have room.
0: And I'm sick of getting up in the middle of the night, to be candid with you. So we're like, do we move her to a big girl bed this weekend and just see?
1: Yeah, it's tough because once you do that, you never go back. And it may not fix her sleeping thing. She might just fill the big bed up with as much stuff.
0: More stuff.
1: You know, it's...
0: No, it's like... How it's do a you risk. Convince her? I don't know.
1: But I'm willing to take the risk because, well, you have gotten up the last two nights. I went on a good streak there of getting up, and she's just belligerent, you know? At 1 in the morning, she's just, you know, she gets very upset about nothing, and she's just crabby at the world, and maybe a big bed would help her.
0: So, parents, let us know, 910, 912, 6060. When did you move your kids to, like, a full bed? Like, that's what we're talking about, like, a full-size bed. We didn't do... We just got your full-size bed from college. I mean, it's not nothing... It is very luxurious, actually.
1: Grant was already in at 3, though, right?
0: Because I was pregnant. Because
1: she was coming, yeah.
0: The crib.
1: And he loved it. He was great. But he's always been a great sleeper.
0: It's more room.
1: Well, he's always been a great sleeper, too.
0: That's true.

Hey, it's Natalie. How much do you love Instagram? Enough to pay $3.99 for Instagram Plus, which if you really love Instagram, hey, it might be worth it for you. The main perks involve the stories feature. As a Plus subscriber, you can make yours last 2 days instead of one, and you can boost it in people's feeds. You can also see when people are viewing your stories, and if you track it closely enough, you can tell when people are rewatching them over and over. And you can preview other people's stories without your view being logged, so you can watch privately. Now, one woman says that Instagram Plus is so creepy that it makes her want to quit the app altogether. But Meta says that they are not directly outing anyone.

Hey, it's Natalie. Well, Gen Z is apparently ready for millennials to retire, like right now, not like in the future. A TikTok sparked a whole debate after someone said millennials need to get out of the workforce so Gen Z can have their jobs. Here's a problem. The oldest millennials are only 45, far away from retirement age, and most aren't exactly sitting on retirement money at this point. Experts say the bigger issue may actually be AI, which is making it harder for younger workers to break into certain fields. But this might be trying to fast forward things too much, because millennials are at the point where they're just earning their stripes as leaders. So it's not quite time yet.

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5: We'll see partly cloudy skies today with highs near 64 and south winds around 10. Clouds increase overnight as lows settle into the low 50s. Tomorrow brings a good deal of sunshine, highs near 63, and winds shifting northwest at 10 miles per hour. Skies stay clear tomorrow night with lows near 42. Monday features abundant sunshine and highs in the mid 60s. Then on Tuesday, expect sunshine, highs near 69, and winds turning south at 15.

Hey, it's Natalie. So I've had this song stuck in my head every night for the last couple of days. And I'm like, okay, I love this song, but also I want to focus on other things. So I literally Googled, how do you get a song out of your head? Here are some of the quick fixes in case it ever happens to you. Chew gum. Listen to the whole song because, you know, it gives it closure. Do a puzzle or switch to a Cure song, like a simple neutral song like Happy Birthday. Listen, Happy Birthday is not a song I want to get stuck in my head. I'd rather have the song that's in my head stuck in my head. But if you ever get a song stuck in your head and you need to get it out, those are some simple fixes for you.

Hey, it's Natalie. If you're looking for your Halloween costume, you might want to lean into pop culture. And Variety put together a list for you. How about Nikki from Obsession? Or the Bushes in Bad Bunny's Super Bowl halftime show? Athena and Odysseus in The Odyssey? Taylor Swift and her friends in coordinating shirts at the Knicks game. Remember how she had her blue and orange Stevie Nicks shirt? Mm-hmm. Operatives in Backrooms? Doctors on the Pit, Dolly Parton, I mean, iconic right there. Harry Styles in the Dance No More video, K-pop Demon Hunters, Patricia on Widow's Bay, Sabrina Carpenter, Pitbull, Spider-Man, and Michael Jackson. I feel like Spider-Man and Michael Jackson are like always on the list, but you know, classics right there.

Hey, it's Natalie. Well, if you are extra stressed out, you might utter your first curse words right when you put your feet on the floor in the morning. That's how I feel sometimes. The average American drops their first curse word of the day around 10:45 a.m. So generally, you've gotten a few good hours in you before you start swearing. It's often out of frustration or stress. In fact, the average person experiences 1,205 stressful events every year. That means we're looking at about 3 to 4 stressful events each day. We need a little bit more calm in our life, don't we?

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9: We'll see partly cloudy skies today with highs near 64 and

south winds around 10. Clouds increase overnight as lows settle into the low 50s. Tomorrow brings a good deal of sunshine, highs near 63, and winds shifting northwest at 10 miles per hour. Skies stay clear tomorrow night with lows near 42. Monday features abundant sunshine and highs in the mid-60s. Then on Tuesday, expect sunshine, highs near 69, and winds turning south at 15.

Hey, it's Natalie. All right, would you guys try this one? Hidden Valley Ranch is getting into the Halloween spirit. They have launched Spooky Ranch. It's basically black colored ranch dressing. It's got a glow in the dark bottle. Hey, cool. I like a glow in the dark bottle. It's the same ranch flavor, they say. The black color comes from fruit juice and cocoa. And they say there's no artificial flavors involved. But it's so weird. I was watching a video of somebody taking a cucumber and dipping it into black colored ranch. It's just a weird visual. I wonder if that would mess with your mind and the taste, just kind of knowing that it didn't look the same. I don't know. I kind of want to try it.

Hey, it's Natalie. Well, I mentioned earlier this week that my daughter has an ancestry project that she has to do. So she has to trace our family tree. So my daughter's been working on it with her grandparents and us. Now, her grandparents have been reaching out to family members to find out more information. And we actually got an email from Buck, who said that him and his wife were listening. They want to trace their family roots as well and wanted to know kind of where to start. So I thought I'd give you guys some information. First off, some of my family members have done 23andMe, so we were able to connect some dots there. But I say when you're starting this project, the first thing, start with what you know, then reach out to family members and plug in some holes. And then the real research begins. Ancestry.com, National Genealogical Society. And if you join, they'll give you templates to record your findings to form a family group sheet. Cemetery, we're buried, if you know that from different family members. FamilySearch.org, find a grave. Military records, if they're known. Naturalization records and passport ship lists. So those are some resources out there that you can use to build your family tree if you're interested.

Okay, it's Natalie. So people are quietly preparing for what comes next in their jobs and in their career, just in case. So according to a new poll, 48% of people are exploring backup career options just in case things don't work out. And 77% of people have already taken some steps to prepare for a potential second career. Now, the biggest reasons they'd make a career change are finding work they actually enjoy, having a less stressful lifestyle, or losing their current job. And who knows with AI, right? If you are going to lose your job. So having a backup plan, not a bad idea. I always like to say, what kind of transferable skills have you gotten from your current job that you could take to another job? And you really have to think about that sometimes, because sometimes jobs seem like they are very surface level. This is what I do. But you also have all these other skills in order to be able to do the job that you do. So many of those transferable skills.

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6: A few clouds drift through today as temperatures reach the mid-60s, with south winds near 10. Tonight stays partly cloudy and will bottom out near 51. Tomorrow brings mostly sunny skies and highs again in the mid-60s, though winds shift to the northwest at 10. Skies clear tomorrow night with lows dipping into the low 40s. Monday stays clear, highs in the mid-60s and lows in the mid-40s.

Hey, it's Natalie. So some people out there decorating for Christmas already, but when is the acceptable time to decorate for Halloween? A new poll asked people that. When do you think is the earliest acceptable time to display Halloween decorations outside of homes? 42% of people said between October 1st and the 15th. 18% said between October 16th and the 30th. You don't get them up for very long if you do that. 16% of people said between Labor Day and September 30th. 3% said on Halloween. They're only going to decorate for Halloween, which is kind of ridiculous. And another 3% said

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Hey, it's Natalie. Well, I gotta tell you, I really don't like this at all. People say that they're afraid of being themselves in public these days because they don't want to go viral. You know, people have phones in their hands all the time and they're constantly recording everything. So people say they avoid showing strong emotions or opinions. 30% of people said they avoid dancing, and 29% said they avoid acting silly or telling jokes. Like, I want you to act silly. I want you to tell jokes. I want you to be walking down the street doing something fun to make me smile. I always tell my daughter, be weird. Weird is good. Act goofy. Have fun. Dance like nobody's watching. But that threat of somebody having a phone in their hand and recording you is ruining your confidence to just be you. And you know, maybe you being you and going viral will make somebody else smile. So think of it that way.

Hey, it's Natalie. Well, you can get the cutest little stamps if you still mail things out there. The United States Postal Service released a set of four new stamps that depict three of the season's most adorable critters: the Eastern Chipmunk, the Eastern Gray Squirrel, and the American Red Squirrel. These stamps are so cute, they make me want to actually mail things. And I never do that. I never have stamps. But looking forward toward holiday cards, hey, maybe I'll have to get some of these.

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9: A few clouds drift through today as temperatures reach the mid-60s with south winds near 10. Tonight stays partly cloudy and will bottom out near 51. Tomorrow brings mostly sunny skies and highs again in the mid-60s, though winds shift to the northwest at 10. Skies clear tomorrow night with lows dipping into the low 40s. Monday stays clear, highs in the mid-60s and lows in the mid-40s.

Hey, it's Natalie. Well, you might be paying a little bit more for some of your favorite foods. Newsweek has a rundown of foods that could become more expensive during El Nino. Now, these weather extremes are likely to impact farming in South and Southeast Asia and Western Africa, among other places. So chocolate, olive oil, coffee, and wheat are expected to be in shorter supply and could spike in cost for American consumers. As far as timing goes here, chocolate and sugar would move up first. Bread directly follows a wheat shortfall. And coffee and palm oil-based foods take 3 to 16 months to be affected, so we wouldn't see that until next year.

I was wondering, you know, if you could keep on, because the force, it's got a lot of power, and it makes me feel like

0: kids.
1: Hey, it's Natalie. Well, finally, I can wear my side part again and my kids won't make fun of me. Apparently, 1980s hairstyles are officially back for this fall, according to Glamour magazine. Here are some of the classic looks that are finding new life. The ponytail made famous by Madonna. The side part blowout, a.k.a. the Cindy Crawford. Messy curls like Julia Roberts. The pineapple updo like Sarah Jessica Parker. Permed curls like Dolly Parton. Natural curls like Diana Ross. And the outward flipped out ends like Princess Diana. I'm excited about the side part. I like my side part way better than the center part. And now I can show my kids, haha, see, the side part is back in style.

Hey, it's Natalie. Okay, what do you guys think? Do you think AI is going to become smarter than people? A poll asked, do you think if the United States government tried to stop artificial intelligence from becoming more intelligent than people, the government would succeed? And only 1 in 4 people think that they would. Maybe they just need to ask AI how to make AI not be more intelligent than people. Go directly to the source.

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6: Tonight, we'll see variable cloudiness with a low near 50. Tomorrow brings mostly sunny skies, temperatures in the mid-60s, and northwest winds around 10 miles per hour. Clear tomorrow night, with lows dipping into the low 40s. Monday keeps the sunshine going, and temps hold again in the mid-60s. Then on Tuesday, look for clear skies with highs in the low 70s, lows in the low 50s, and winds shifting to the south at 15.

Hey, it's Natalie. So I want to remind you to look out there for the small wins of the day. Sometimes things seem overwhelming, but you know what? There are small wins that you overlook every single day. And acknowledging those small wins can help you feel so much less stressed and so much less anxiety. So if you're having a stressful moment right now, take a second and think about those small wins for today. You got up and you washed your hair. Good job. You got the kids to school on time. Applaud yourself. You ate a healthy lunch. Thumbs up. Those are little wins, and you may think that they are just nothing, but those are worth celebrating. So let yourself celebrate them and have a great day.

Hey, it's Natalie. Here's some TV news for you. Drew Carey is going to be hosting a reboot of Undercover Boss at CBS, which is kind of cool. This year's Treehouse of Horror special from The Simpsons airs on Sunday, the 25th. It'll include a parody of The Nightmare Before Christmas. And Wednesday, season 3 has wrapped production. Netflix hasn't announced a release date yet.

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And you can preview other people's stories without your view being logged, so you can watch privately. Now, one woman says that Instagram Plus is so creepy that it makes her want to quit the app altogether. But Meta says that they are not directly outing anyone.

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How much do you love Instagram? 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
8: Tonight, we'll see variable cloudiness with a low near 50. Tomorrow brings mostly sunny skies, temperatures in the mid-60s, and northwest winds around 10 miles per hour. Clear tomorrow night, with lows dipping into the low 40s. Monday keeps the sunshine going, and temps hold again in the mid-60s. Then on Tuesday, look for clear skies with highs in the low 70s, lows in the low 50s, and winds shifting to the south at 15.

0: Hey, it's Natalie. Well, Gen Z is apparently ready for millennials to retire, like right now, not like in the future. A TikTok sparked a whole debate after someone said millennials need to get out of the workforce so Gen Z can have their jobs. Here's a problem. The oldest millennials are only 45, far away from retirement age, and most aren't exactly sitting on retirement money at this point. Experts say the bigger issue may actually be AI, which is making it harder for younger workers to break into certain fields. But this might be trying to fast forward things too much, because millennials are at the point where they're just earning their stripes as leaders. So it's not quite time yet.
1: You played it cool and I played it dumb. Don't you think I'm a little too young to be messed with like that? So convincing, you made it look fun. Laugh it off, but the damage is done. Saying, baby, just relax.